0: Where are we going?
1: Going out.
0: With who?
1: It's none of your business, okay?
0: What you gonna do later?
1: Stop acting like you care about me. Stop acting like you want to know something about me. You don't know nothing. You don't care. Stop asking.
0: I care.

it is quite beautiful. A soft valley of green grass bracketed by a warm sun. I don't think I'll ever get to see it. Are you ready to say?